0: before you go, there's something I want you to have.
1: Oh, it's beautiful. But wait a minute, isn't this...
0: Shh. Yeah, yes it is.
1: But I thought the old lady dropped it into the ocean in the air.
0: Well, baby, I went down and got it for you.

But if you carry on abusing, you'll be robbed from us. I refuse to lose another friend to drugs. Just come home.

They don't see me, they don't know what it's like. Training colors into black and white. No one's reading all the words that I write.

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your cigarette break. It's like 10,000 spoons when all you need is a knife. It's meeting the man of my dreams and then meeting his beautiful wife. And isn't it ironic?

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